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0: Reich. Go figure.
1: Yeah, it is weird, though, because they don't sound like the time. They sound like a previous time.
0: They were always just doing their own thing, and that's probably lucky for them. They were a little ahead of the grunge movement. If they had just gotten a record deal in 92 or 93, I don't think anybody would have ever given them a chance. So sometimes timing is your best friend. Hey, speaking of timing, we're out of time, but tomorrow, Friday night, we're going to kick your weekend off in style with 5 hours of great tunes. We'll talk to you then.
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0: 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Your John Mellencamp National Keyword. 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
17: A better life with Dr. Sanjay Gupta.
18: If you are the parent of an infant, it can be really hard to find baby foods that are truly healthy for your child. According to a new study out of UNC Chapel Hill, almost three quarters of baby foods are ultra-processed and may contain additives that are linked to potential health problems later in life. The study's lead author said, what shocked her was that the top ingredient in 71% of these baby foods wasn't a fruit or vegetable, it was one or more additives that babies' guts are not fully developed enough to be able to handle. Eating the right food at this stage of life is so important because this is when children begin developing dietary preferences for the rest of their lives. So take the extra time to look at the ingredient labels on the foods you are buying. You're going to want short lists and also ingredients that you recognize. I'm Dr. Sanjay Gupta, helping you live a better life.
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0: 95.9 The Rock at the Space Coast Classic Rock Station. A woman on TikTok is going viral for literally crying about how upsetting it is to see men wearing flip-flops. She says, "Can men please stop wearing flip-flops? It's really gross."
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De Niro's Deep Cuts and Forgotten Classics coming up after AC/DC's TNT.

time for De Niro's Deep Cuts and Forgotten Classics. This one was released in 1986. Tough Enough blended Texas blues with modern production and took the fabulous Thunderbirds straight into the mainstream. It became their biggest hit and helped bring blues-based rock back onto pop radio. Here's the fabulous Thunderbirds and Tough Enough.

0: Fabulous Thunderbirds and Tough Enough. That's De Niro's deep cut and forgotten classic for today. Got a song you would like to hear featured here? 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
12: What are the chances you are listening to this while drinking a nice hot cup of coffee? If so, don't let me stop you. For years, we've been reporting on the health benefits of coffee, and that's not going to stop today. A new study, this one out of Harvard School of Public Health, found that coffee and tea could help lower your risk of developing dementia. People who enjoyed 1 to 3 caffeinated cups a day saw the biggest impact. In addition to the caffeine, coffee contains hundreds of bioactive compounds that can influence inflammation, glucose metabolism, vascular function, and oxidative stress. It's also possible coffee drinkers might be doing other things that keep them healthy. Eating a more balanced diet, getting plenty of exercise, sleep, not smoking, or drinking too much alcohol. And finally, staying socially active. I'm Dr. Sanjay Gupta, helping you live a better life.
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0: 9, the Rocket, the Space Coast Classic Rock Station. I'm Eric De Niro, and a new poll asked Americans to rank about 40 different things on a scale of very cool to not cool at all. The top five things they listed as cool: science, outer space, reading books, rock music, and computers. 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
21: If you are the parent of an infant, it can be really hard to find baby foods that are truly healthy for your child. According to a new study out of UNC Chapel Hill, almost three-quarters of baby foods are ultra-processed and may contain additives that are linked to potential health problems later in life. The study's lead author said what shocked her was that the top ingredient in 71% of these baby foods wasn't a fruit or vegetable. It was one or more additives that babies' guts are not fully developed enough to be able to handle. Eating the right food at this stage of life is so important because this is when children begin developing dietary preferences for the rest of their lives. So take

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11: A better life with Dr. Sanjay Gupta.
12: For years, scientists have been studying the association between depression and dementia. As you might expect, the relationship is complicated. But there's this new study out of the UK which found it's not just broad strokes. There are six symptoms of depression that are especially correlated with dementia risk years later. Number one, losing confidence in yourself. Two, not being able to face up to your problems. 3. Not feeling warmth or affection from other people. 4. Feeling nervous and anxious all the time. 5. Not being satisfied with the way tasks are carried out. And finally, 6. Difficulty concentrating. What we could be seeing here is the impact of people becoming less social, or that certain changes in the brain lead to both depression and dementia. But dementia takes longer to manifest. If you notice these symptoms, talk to your doctor about it. I'm Dr. Sanjay Gupta, helping you live a better life.
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Keith Richards confirming the Stones will not tour in 2026 to support that new record.

0: 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I'm Eric De Niro. Archaeologists have found evidence of dentistry dating back 60,000 years in a cave in southern Siberia. They also found the first use of the phrase, "I'm sorry your insurance doesn't cover that."
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Kris Jenner says Ozempic makes her sick. Right back at you, replied Ozempic.

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95.9 The Rocket. Going some Foo Fighters, that is Learn to Fly. My name's Mark. Welcome to a Friday edition of my show. Let's have some fun. We'll do it with some George Thorogood.

95.9 The Rocket. Going some Fleetwood Mac. That is The Chain. My name's Mark. Welcome to a Friday. We're getting ready for the weekend. Let's do it right now with some Twisted Sister.

95.9 The Rocket. Yes, that is hard with Crazy on You. Coming up, I'm going to hook you up with your next Rocket National keyword to try to see John Mellencamp live in concert. But first, let's go with some Yes.

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95.9 The Rocket. Going to Metallica, that is The Unforgiven. All right, coming up, I will have your celebrity birthdays here for a Friday. But you know what you need to do first? Crank it to 11. Here's AC/DC.

Alice in Chains, that's Rooster, and you're on 95.9 The Rocket. My name's Mark. Coming up, I'm going to tell you what the national day is today. But first, let's go with some Kansas on The Rocket.

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Billy Idol, Money Money, here on 95.9 The Rocket. My name's Mark. Coming up, I'm going to tell you the dumb fact of the day. But first, let's go with some Aerosmith.

95.9 The Rockets. That is Steve Miller Band with the Joker. Yes, that's what all the ladies call me on a Saturday night. But that's another story. My name's Mark. Hope you're having a great day here on the coast. And you know what? Let's keep it going with more great classic rock.

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Soundgarden fell on black days here on 95.9 The Rocket. Coming up, I am going to tell you what's going on in the world of sports. But first,

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95.9 The Rocket. Going some Tom Petty. That's Learning to Fly. All right, yes, it is time for the 5 p.m. Rush Hour, sponsored locally by me. Here's how it works. You're in your car trying to get home for the weekend, and I need to play great classic rock.

0: Five Stones here on 95.9 The Rocket. All right, you got any big plans for the weekend? Me personally, not really. I'm just going to kind of chill out. It's been a crazy couple of weeks, and I know we're going to get ready for Memorial Day weekend next weekend. Here's the key. You got an event I need to know about and get it on the air, hit me up with an email. 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
16: A better life with Dr. Sanjay Gupta.
17: You know, it's interesting. For such a long time, I think people thought about diseases as something that mostly happened later in life. Just in recent years, however, we as a society have really begun to think about preventing certain ailments much, much earlier. Case in point, new study out of Northwestern University School of Medicine found the mid-30s are a major turning point for men's heart health. For women, about a decade later. But for the men, this is the time when you really need to be thinking about your heart health seriously. At a bare minimum, start seeing a primary care doctor once a year just to get your blood pressure and cholesterol checked. You can also look up and then do your best to follow what is known as the American Heart Association's Life's Essential Eight. These are things everyone can do to decrease their risk of heart disease. I'm Dr. Sanjay Gupta, helping you live a better life.

0: 95.9 The Rocket. That is Rush with Tom Sawyer. It is the 5 p.m. Rush Hour here on The Rocket. 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

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Give me all your lovin' here on 95.9 The Rocket. Such a great song. Coming up, I'm going to hook you up with your next Rocket National keyword to try to see John Mellencamp live in concert this summer. But first, let's go with some

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Going some Def Leppard. That is Rock of Ages. My name's Mark. Hope you're having a great day here on the coast. And let's keep it going. More great classic rock. Here's Aerosmith.

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95.9 The Rocket. Going some Foreigner. That feels like the first time. Are you getting ready for the weekend? I know I am. You know how we get there? Maybe play some Queen.